as quick as possible, please. Have a safe drive, boo. Bring it 92 love.

Let's give it a real try. Damn, I'm lonely, Mom. I've been working 16, 18 hours a day. And I come home.

town of legends and blessings for people that they was stressing, wishing for transgression, wishing we had lessons, wishing we had more. Growing up, we was poor, people that we adore. Yeah, we wanted more. Africa town, the place where beats they pound and people will come around and they can hear a sound. Feelings come through the ground. I'm listening now. I wish I could see my ancestors as I'm walking around, thinking about this town and the things we had. Memories from the past, and I'm thinking like, man, dang. It's a wonderful vision. Sometimes I wish that I could see some of their decisions. Coming from a boat, I know it wasn't a joke, just trying to stay afloat. Wishing they had some hope, praying they make it home to the land they call home. But really, whole time, yeah, they was wrong. They made a tour city called Mobile, Alabama, where people got country grandmas and on the tote hammers. But hey, look at me, a descendant today. Lord knows that we really made our own way. Yeah, we here today. That's all that you can say. Africa town, baby, and we're going to put it in their face.

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I wanna see all my friends at once.

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Marcus Garvey said, my love, Black Star Liner.

0: Our next number is dedicated to him. Ladies and gentlemen, I'll never smile again.
1: Yeah. Yeah. Yeah.

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1: Tell them the truth. Tell them.
0: Tell them you're...
3: I've been going through something. 1,855 days. I've been going through something. Be afraid.
4: What is a bitch in a miniskirt? A man in his feelings with bitter nerve. What is a woman that really hurt? A demon, you're better off killing her. What is a relative? Make a repetitive narrative on how you did it first. That is a predator in reverse. All of your presidents, he with thirst. What is a neighborhood reputable? That is a snitch on a pedestal. What is a house with a better view? A family broken in variables. What is a rapper with jewelry? A way that I show my maturity. What if

get your ass to Mars. Total Recall. Quasimodo wanna see y'all on a seesaw. So hey, I don't wanna be y'all. I'll be a hunchback with a lunch sack, and you can't manger le beat that. Back on the beanstalk, Jack. You ain't a giant or the leader of the pack. Bit back wolf, let me find my bearings. Little Red writing me a red herring. Blood, miscarriages, animated in 8-bit, staring it. Laminated for backstage, sharing it. All access to excess derelict.

0: our story last week on reports of the influx of so-called killer dope in urban areas around the country. Weekend Update has been analyzing the samples of marijuana sent to us anonymously all week. We are pleased to report that so far the only significant finding has been that if you force a baby squirrel to smoke 700 cannabis joints a day, he will become disoriented, seems to take the laws of self-preservation less seriously, tending to play with his nuts rather than storing them.
1: Well, you sure do got rhythm.

been that if you force a baby squirrel to smoke 700 cannabis joints a day, it will become disoriented. Seems to take the laws of self-preservation less seriously, tending to play with his nuts rather than store them.

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Means how far away I am from the land where I was born. Intense nostalgia invades my mind. You couldn't sing that in English. Here I am alone and sad like a leaf on the wind. 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
1: et auditive,
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1: zwischen
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1: Zwischenland,
0: celestial ocean,
1: l'océan céleste.

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1: Yeah, man, this is Kush Makanov representing for Radio Blackout, number one in the world today. You know what's going on.

I got a body, I got a body, I got a body, I got a body, I got a body, I got a body, I got a body, I got a body, I got a body, I got a body, I got a body, I got a body, I got a body, I got a body, I got a body, I got a body, I got a body, I got a body, I got a body, I got a body, I got a body, I got a body, I got a body, I got a body, I got a body, I got a body, I got a body, I got a body, I got a body, I got a body, I got a body, I got a body, I got a body, I got a body, I got a body, I got a body, I got a body, I got a body, I got a body, I got a body, I got a body, I got a body, I got a body, I got a body, I got a body, I got a body, I got a body, I got a body, I got a body, I got a body, I got a body, I got a body, I got a body, I got a body, I got a body, I got a body, I got a body, I got a body, I got a body, I got a body, I got a body, I got a body, I got a body, I got a body, I got a body, I got a body, I got a body, I got a body, I got a body, I got a body, I got a body, I got a body, I got a body, I got a body, I got a body, I got a

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Anything is music if you take a beautiful picture that an artist paints.

0: Thievery Corporation 1998. 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
1: Though we are told to mourn it, we must know that it was a noble sound. 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There are some of us who don't accept the dreams of dragons as their own, no matter how grand those dragons might say they are. Yes, there are some who will refuse to drop the candle even when pushed into a dark cave and locked there behind.

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It's great to be back in the studio. We're Hellfire Video Club. We're on for the next 2 hours. Yeah, a great day. 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We're in the new studio. Things are looking good. A few things maybe aren't, but, you know, we won't think about those for the time being. Kicking off here with Bushido. The track's called Beyond the Great Wall.

Currently listening to The Slits, of course. This is Earthbeat. It's the Japanese, well, you probably worked that out. It's the Japanese version. It's really nice hearing them do the vocals in Japan with it. It just goes really well, I think.

That was a bit quiet. Sorry. We lost a bit of volume generally sometime along the way there. Anyway, there's Ananda Shankar. Ananda Shankar. I'll speak directly towards the mic rather than away from it. That was called Renunciation. Up next, this is John Hassell. Track's called Sundown Dance. Listen to Hellfire Video Club. Until 9. Keep it locked. Nudes.

That was a. We went a bit super mellow quite early there. I'm going to pick up the pace for a bit now, I think. A bit early for all that. That was Terry Plumeri. Terry Plumeri's Ongoing, to be precise. The track was called Water Garden. And this is Video Adventures, or Video Aventure. Aventure. I'm trying French. French, yeah. I'm not going to pronounce the title. Thank you.

I've just noted this, amongst the personnel on this French record, is Gilbert Arman, and I think was in Lard 3, for anyone interested in 70s, sort of proggy space rock. They were quite a legendary band. I can't make any sense of the cover for this, so I can't tell you what this tune's called.

I'm chatting for a second because we haven't queued up another record. Well, actually, there you go. There's another track playing for a bit. True professionalism. Back in the studio.

0: single, right?
1: I'm going to jack the tempo up for a little bit. This is a French synthpop group, Artifact. You listen to Hellfire Video Club. Let's keep it locked on Nudes.
0: Venus,
1: I think we might have a Bulgarian breakdance record next.

Bulgarian, it's Romanian breakdance tune. It's pretty cheesy, but you just have to deal with that. You're getting a smorgasbord of different styles tonight because we haven't been in the studio for ages.

We're just saying in the studio, this is 1984, Romania. It's actually not pretty good sound for 1984, this kind of thing. This is fits in with our, we do monthly film recommendations, the Hellfire Video Club Fleep It for the news website. This month we've done 80s obscure hip-hop films, rapsploitation, and this would easily sit on the soundtrack of any of the ones we've put up.

wanted to help our video club. I've come in a bit hard, maybe with just a load of electro after Matt's nice mellow passage. This is from Nigeria. Next up, an odd edit of a yellow tune.

Japanese Smurf. We were just talking in the studio what a Smurf was, a breakdance move, presumably. Keep it locked here on Nudes. We're Help on Video Club. We're here with you through till 9. Thanks for listening.

We're listening to Loose Joints, Shoot the Pump, the real summer heatwave anthem. We're not quite there yet, really, but, you know, hopefully soon.

is Thick and Tock. I don't know what you call them, like sort of scenesters from the early 80s. I believe one of them can be found in Brit horror flick Extro, terrorising, playing a life-size action man, terrorising a former EastEnders cast member. Anyway, they did a few, like, cool electro B-sides. Some of the A-sides were not so hot. But, yeah. Thick and Tock, interesting pair.

you ever thought it was appropriate to add 808s to this, you're in luck. I don't know whether I did really, but I've been slowly convinced by this one over. It's by some Italians calling themselves Synthie.

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It's got a bit of, I don't know, maybe someone can comment in whether it is or it isn't.

You're listening to Hellfire Video Club, Little Nudes. The last track. Jazza, Larry Young, getting familiar with the synthesizer, floating. And this one is Pilou, I think it is, with Sava. Nice little French disco thing. Next up, heading over to a very wonky synthesized record from Israel.

This tune is called Apocalypse. We're going to head over to Australia next with some demented Cybertron action. Not Juan Atkins Cybertron. This is Australian drum machines and saxophone Cybertron. Great to be back in the new studio here, the Nudes. They've got a support Nudes button on the website. If you're listening, have a click. Have a look. Really great station. Worth helping out. Always good things on.

0: That last track was the evergreen Mort Garson from his Plantasia, his happy music for your houseplant record, Plantasia. And this is some Francis Bebe from the Ivory Coast.
1: Je te dis que tu m'as menti. Et oui, tu m'as bien entendu, hein.

I use this time to appropriately plug a mix I just did, a mix cloud, Talking Drum Machines. It's all mostly West African 1980s records with prominent drum machines. So check that out if you like this. This is Francis Bebe.